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We'll go out of sight straight ahead after Big Country. 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

Not to put any other Wilco tracks to shame, but that's my favorite track from Wilco. It's Out of Sight, Out of Mind with Ann Arbor's 107.1. Fool's Gold from Buffalo Traffic Jam straight ahead after Fontaine's DC. Here's Casey Musgraves.

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We love music. 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

0: the voice you grew up with, the songs you know by heart. John Mellencamp is bringing his greatest hits to the stage on the Dancing Words Tour, and you could be there.
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Ann Arbor's 107.1 with 311 on your Tuesday. I'm Derek. Very grateful to have you along. And I think the last frost was last night. I think we're in the clear. I think you can get your plants out. Don't let me jinx it, though. But this weekend, we're in the 80s. I'm looking forward to that. Black Keys straight ahead. Here's Sam Fender with Olivia Dean. Their latest single, Rain Me In, with 107.1.

We're just 3 weeks away from the start of Sonic Lunch Season 19, June 4th with Lindsay Liu and Kate Peterson. 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

0: 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That sounds pretty amazing. 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

My morning jacket, it's Ann Arbor's 107.1. It's Everyday Magic. 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

It came from the 80s this week with the 107.1 Ticket Window. Men at Work set records with their debut album, Business as Usual. Colin Hay brings his band to Masonic Temple on Friday, July 24th with Toad the Wet Sprocket. And we've got tickets. Win them all week long on Ann Arbor's 107.1.

0: Hi, this is Nick Forster. This week in E-Town, we're going to feature a show we recorded down in Bentonville, Arkansas, featuring musical guests Allison Russell and Parker Millsap. Plus, I had a great conversation with Tom Rohr, who founded something called Food Loops in North Arkansas. 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

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That's Human on your Tuesday. And straight ahead, a Studio A2 performance with Ingrid Michaelson from 2009 after Counting Crows and Hanging Around.

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All Studio A2 performances made possible with support from Bank of Ann Arbor. Ingrid Michaelson, October from 2009 at Borders. That's Maybe with Ann Arbor's 107.1. I'm Derek. You have Mr. Eric Black with you until midnight. It's Ann Arbor's 107.1.

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That's Bright Lights from The Killers here on Ann Arbor's 107.1. My name is Eric Black. We heard from Miles Smith at the top of the 10 o'clock hour with Nice to Meet You. And it'd be nice to meet you this Saturday at the 47th annual Walk and Wag and Run event from our friends at the Humane Society of Huron Valley. I'll talk about that coming up after new music from Devin Gafilian off his new record, Time Will Tell. That's coming out later on in June. We're going to hear from Jack Johnson and Tracy Chapman coming up after new music from Death Cab for Cutie. It's a song off their new album, I Built You a Tower. That's coming out on June 5th. Here's the first single off of that new record. It's called Riptides on Ann Arbor's 107.1.

Todd Rundgren has been a musical force for decades, including the 80s. Win tickets to see him at Royal Oak Music Theater on August 20th. 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

That's IRL from Devin Gafilian here on Ann Arbor's 107.1. That's off his new album, Time Will Tell. That's coming out on June 26th. He's also the headliner for July 23rd's Sonic Lunch. He's going to be joined by Al Bettis that day in Liberty Plaza. And speaking of IRL, you can see us in real life at the 47th annual Walk and Wag and Run event this Saturday with the Humane Society of Huron Valley. It's at Rolling Hills County Park from 8 to 1. Martin Van Dyke, he's going to be broadcasting live from 8 to 12. 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We'll see you in Ypsilanti at the Rolling Hills County Park this Saturday, May 16th from 8 to 1. We're going to hear from U2 right now. It's I Still Haven't Found What I'm Looking For. It's on Ann Arbor's 107.1.

That's Joe P. with Off My Mind here on Ann Arbor's 107.1. We want to send you and a friend out to Cleveland, Ohio this year to see John Mellencamp, as well as go to the Rock and Roll Hall of Fame. I'll let you know more about that coming up after Leon Bridges. Right now we've got new music from Canons and their new album, Everything Glows. Here's their single, Starlight, on Ann Arbor's 107.1.

That's Funeral from Dermot Kennedy on Ann Arbor's 107.1. That's off his latest album, The Weight of the Woods, that came out back on March 27th. He was also on a recent episode of Trackstar talking about his musical influence. He cited hip-hop legends such as 50 Cent and J. Cole, as well as introspective songwriting of Tracy Chapman and Bon Iver. That was on YouTube from Trackstar and Dermot Kennedy. Go check that out on YouTube. And coming up in the 11 o'clock hour, I'll let you know who's going to be in the ticket window this week. And if it's in the ticket window, it came from the 80s, just like this next band. It's R.E.M. with Man on the Moon on Ann Arbor's 107.1.

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That's Slumber Party from Bridget Calls Me Baby here on Ann Arbor's 107.1. We've got Andrew McMahon in the Wilderness coming up after Eurythmics. And Eurythmics, they're one of those quintessential 80s band. And in the ticket window this week, if it came from the 80s, it's in the ticket window. I'll let you know what 80s band is in the ticket window this week coming up after Andrew McMahon in the Wilderness. Right now, it's Adele. Send my love to your new lover here on Ann Arbor's 107.1.

0: That's Andrew McMahon in the Wilderness with Cecilia and the Satellite here on Ann Arbor's 107.1. Recent Rock and Roll Hall of Fame inductee Billy Idol teamed up with Discogs in April to talk about albums that changed his life, one of them being the 1981 album Dare from the Human League. And speaking of the Human League, 45 years after that album, they're back on tour with Soft Cell and Alison Moyet this summer, and they're at the Masonic Temple Theater on June 24th. We're celebrating artists from the 80s this week in the 107.1 Ticket Window. So give us a call starting tomorrow morning with Scott Vertical at 734-998-1071 for your chance to be at that June 24th show with the Human League, Soft Cell, and Alison Moyet. New music from Johnny Blue Skies is on the way. Noah Kahan is next on 107.1.
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8: A Better Life with Dr. Sanjay Gupta.
9: If you are the parent of an infant, it can be really hard to find baby foods that are truly healthy for your child. According to a new study out of UNC Chapel Hill, almost three-quarters of baby foods are ultra-processed and may contain additives that are linked to potential health problems later in life. The study's lead author said what shocked her was that the top ingredient in 71% of these baby foods wasn't a fruit or vegetable, it was one or more additives that babies' guts are not fully developed enough to be able to handle. Eating the right food at this stage of life is so important because this is when children begin developing dietary preferences for the rest of their lives. So take the extra time to look at the ingredient labels on the foods you are buying. You're going to want short lists and also ingredients that you recognize. I'm Dr. Sanjay Gupta, helping you live a better life.
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That's In the Middle of It from His Golden Messenger here on Ann Arbor's 107.1. And if it's in the 107.1 ticket window this week, it came from the 80s, like the band Men at Work, who became the first group from Australia to have a number one album and a number one single simultaneously on the U.S. Billboard charts in January of 1983 with their album Business as Usual and the song Down Under. And they're on tour this summer. We want to send you and a friend out to the Masonic Temple on July 24th to see them, as well as Toad the Wet Sprocket. Give us a call when Scott Vertical and Mark Copeland open up the ticket window tomorrow at 734-988-1071. Speaking of the 80s, here's XTC with the Mayor of Simpleton on Ann Arbor's 107.1.

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1: 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At 7 o'clock, it's another A20 update from the city of Ann Arbor. At 8 o'clock, it's Susan Westhoff from the Leslie Science and Nature Center and the Ann Arbor Hands-On Museum about the weeks ahead at those places. You'll hear new music from Goose, from Death Cab for Cutie. 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It came from the 80s. 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

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Emmy Lou Harris and Graham Nash. 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
10: You know, it's interesting. For such a long time, I think people thought about diseases as something that mostly happened later in life. Just in recent years, however, we as a society have really begun to think about preventing certain ailments much, much earlier. Case in point, new study out of Northwestern University School of Medicine found the mid-30s are a major turning point for men's heart health. For women, about a decade later. But for the men, this is the time when you really need to be thinking about your heart health seriously. At a bare minimum, start seeing a primary care doctor once a year just to get your blood pressure and cholesterol checked. You can also look up and then do your best to follow what is known as the American Heart Association's Life's Essential Eight. These are things everyone can do to decrease their risk of heart disease. I'm Dr. Sanjay Gupta, helping you live a better life.
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We're just 3 weeks away from the start of Sonic Lunch Season 19, June 4th with Lindsay Liu and Kate Peterson. Free live music at Liberty Plaza from Bank of

It came from the 80s this week with the 107.1 Ticket Window. Men at Work set records with their debut album Business as Usual. Colin Hay brings his band to Masonic Temple on Friday, July 24th with Toad the Wet Sprocket. And we've got tickets. Win them all week long on Ann Arbor's 107.1.

0: the voice you grew up with, the songs you know by heart. John Mellencamp is bringing his greatest hits to the stage on the Dancing Words Tour, and you could be there.
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Emmy Lou Harris and Graham Nash. 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

settle down. You're feeling right, you're feeling proud. How are your kids? Where are they now?

Ann Arbor's 107.1, that is the Record Company for your Wednesday morning. 7 minutes after 6 o'clock, Wednesday, May 13th. Good morning, I'm Scott Vertical. It's going to be a mostly cloudy day today, and we might see a stray shower or two this morning. So keep the umbrella close, but it should stay fairly light. No major precipitation this morning. Just a little mistiness. And in fact, driving in today, it was one of those situations where I'm like, well, now I'm too hot. Well, now I'm too cold. Now I'm opening the window. Now I'm closing the window. Now I'm turning on the defrosters. Now I'm turning on the windshield wipers. Like I couldn't get comfortable the whole way into work. It's just one of those kinds of mornings. Springtime, fall, it happens when we're trying to transition between the seasons. We're looking for a high around 52 today. Right now, we're looking for a high 52, but right now we've got 54. So, I think we've crushed our high already today. Point being,

0: Ann Arbor's 107.1, that is Devin Gafilian. Mercy, mercy me. Maybe he'll do that when we see him alive at Bank of Ann Arbor's Sonic Lunch for free on July 23rd. Al Bettis opening up for Devin Gafilian. And yeah, it's going to be an exciting time with Ann Arbor's 107.1. Before that, we heard from Melissa Etheridge. She is the only one, and she wrote a whole song about it. 15 minutes after 7 o'clock, and the current keyword to get you qualified to see John Mellencamp on his Dancing Words tour as he plays all of his greatest hits, and you get to visit the Rock and Roll Hall of Fame and get spending money at the museum store and get spending money for ground transportation, and you go to the John Mellencamp 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Well, the current keyword is authority. A-U-T-H-O-R-I-T-Y. He fights authority, and authority always wins. Gosh darn it. Authority. A-U-T-H-O-R-I-T-Y. 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You're qualified for that John Mellencamp Rock and Roll Hall of Fame prize package.
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0: Looking all right on the roads right now. We do have an accident, though. 94 eastbound at Baker Road. Just reported a few moments ago. You've got some minor slowdowns through there, so give them some room to clear that up. 94 eastbound at Baker Road, an accident just reported. And other than that, everybody moving at just about near posted speeds. I'm not seeing any other real slowdowns, except our usual stuff, like at 275 northbound around Ford Road as you head into that construction at the M14 275-96 interchange. But otherwise, looking okay on the roads right now. Coming up, our A20 update for the week from the city of Ann Arbor's A20 department. We're going to hear from Psychedelic Furs and Vance Joy next on 107.1.
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3: From the Cook & White Heating and Cooling Newsroom, I'm Renee Vitale. Consumer prices climbed again in April as the ongoing Iran conflict continued driving up gas and energy costs across the U.S. The latest consumer price index showed inflation rising to its highest level since 2023, with fuel prices surging after oil markets were rattled by fighting in the Middle East. Higher transportation and shipping costs are also pushing up prices on groceries, airline tickets, and other everyday goods. Economists warn that inflation could remain elevated through the summer, while the White House weighs temporary relief measures, including a possible suspension of the federal gas tax. U.S. automakers and Washington lawmakers with bipartisan support have inundated President Trump with pleas to not offer China access to the American market. At a speech at the Detroit Economic Club in January, he said it would be great if Chinese automakers wanted to build plants in the U.S. and employ Americans. Critics say the influx of Chinese cars could devastate the U.S. auto supply industry and employment base. University of Michigan is the number one public university in the world, according to a new ranking. Subject, a rankings website that focuses on outcomes, academics, selectivity, and campus life, placed UM as the number 14 college in the country. However, the school was the site's highest-ranking public university. The site's methodology based the rankings on graduates' 5, 15, and 30-year median career earnings, paired with alumni prestige across industries. It also factored in academic prestige, acceptance rate, the share of applicants who chose this school over peer institutions, and campus environment. That's the latest from the Cook & White newsroom. 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
4: I'm Eric Weintraub with the Santa Arbor Sports Update. The Big Ten yesterday announced the home and away assignments for the 2026-2027 men's basketball season. Dusty May's Wolverines will play home and away against Michigan State, Ohio State, and Minnesota. Michigan will host Illinois, Iowa, Maryland, Northwestern, Oregon, Purdue, and Washington. Michigan will play at Indiana, Nebraska, Penn State, Rutgers, UCLA, USC, and Wisconsin. Today is the final day at the Ann Arbor Regional of the NCAA Women's Golf Championships, taking place at the University of Michigan Golf Course. Ohio State leads the 12-team competition at one over par after two rounds. Michigan senior Lauren Sung, through two rounds, is tied for 18th in the individual competition at one over par. Still to come this week on the Amazing Blue calendar, baseball hosts Ohio State tomorrow at 6 p.m., Friday at 4 p.m., and Saturday at 1 p.m. at Ray Fisher Stadium. Softball plays Kansas Friday in Norman, Oklahoma at 6 p.m. Eastern Time in their first game of the three-day, four-team double elimination Norman Regional of the NCAA softball tournament. Men's and women's track and field competes in the Big Ten Championships Friday, Saturday, and Sunday in Lincoln, Nebraska. Rowing competes in the Big Ten Championships Saturday and Sunday in Indianapolis. The NBA Draft Combine continues in Chicago. Yaxel Lendeborg, Merez Johnson Jr., and Adai Mara went through strength, agility, and shooting drills the last couple of days. Five-on-five scrimmages are today and tomorrow. The Combine concludes this Sunday. The NBA Draft is June 23rd and 24th in Brooklyn, New York. The PGA Championship, the second major of the golf season, is tomorrow through Sunday at Aronimink Golf Club in Newtown Square, Pennsylvania. Scottie Scheffler is the reigning champion. 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
5: Cloudy today, quite breezy, a scattered rain showers possible, a high around 59 tomorrow, mostly sunny in the morning, turning into a mix of sun and clouds with a high around 63. Friday, comfortable, a mix of sun and clouds and a high around 64. And then Saturday, it warms up a little bit, but a chance of a passing shower and a high around 75. Right now, 56 degrees at 723. Our A20 update for the week is right around the corner. You're also going to hear from Psychedelic Furs. This is Vance Joy. It's Ann Arbor's 107.1.

0: It's Ann Arbor's 107.1. That is His Golden Messenger, his latest In the Middle of It. Wednesday morning, we like to get a little sciencey. This morning is going to get extra sciencey. Next hour, we'll talk to Susan Westhoff from the Leslie Science and Nature Center and the Ann Arbor Hands-On Museum. But this hour, we've got a visitor from the Ann Arbor Office of Sustainability and Innovations. This week's A20 update is from Joe Lang, Senior Energy Analyst. Good morning, Joe.
1: Good morning. Happy to be here.
0: I'm really glad that you're here today. When Missy can't make it, sometimes she'll invite one of your wonderful teammates to come by here. Always a pleasure to have anybody in the office coming by here. I love talking to your guys' team. It seems like you're all on the same page about so many things.
1: Yeah, we try our best, man. Yeah. We got a lot of us, we've grown a bit over the past few years, but we do a really good job of keeping in touch, making sure everyone knows what everyone's doing, and keeping it flowing that way.
0: So you're the Senior Energy Analyst for the Ann Arbor Office of Sustainability and Innovations. What kind of stuff do you do from day to day, approximately, without going into too much detail?
1: Outside of having the biggest mouthful of a title, I spend most of my time reciting that. But outside of that, I primarily work on some of our building work.
0: Okay.
1: Some of the big initiatives that I'm responsible for are our green rental housing program, which is getting everyone into healthy, safe, and efficient rental housing. Mm-hmm. And I also work on some of our neighborhood scale geothermal work.
0: Wow. All right, so easy peasy stuff.
1: Yeah, right.
0: Stuff anybody could do. I'm just goofing. No, we appreciate you. The city appreciates you working on these kinds of things. And so one of the things you wanted to talk about today was rebates and a couple of different kinds of rebates. I would like to start with the multifamily rebates. Explain what this is.
1: Yeah, this is actually a really exciting new thing that we have going on here. So as I mentioned, we got our program Green Rental Housing, which is something that requires all rental units in Ann Arbor to meet a minimum baseline of health, comfort, and energy efficiency.
0: Okay.
1: And we also want to be able to help people as we do that. And what's been really successful so far has been our home energy rebates. But those are kind of more geared towards some of the smaller properties. And so we needed something that was for some of our larger multifamily properties.
0: Right.
1: And so we now have a new program called Insulate Ann Arbor. And what's really exciting about this program is it's a joint collaboration between us and DT Energy and comes out of our sustainable heating franchise as well. Oh. So it's a really good combination of coming through our green rental housing program, our sustainable heating franchise, and our joint work with DT Energy to really bring this program together.
0: Yeah, so you're talking about bigger buildings now. We have a lot of multifamily homes popping up in Ann Arbor, don't we? Or residences, I should say. And so this is creating a lot of work for you guys, I assume.
1: Yeah, absolutely. Yeah. We see things all across the spectrum. You see newer properties coming up. They tend to be more energy efficient because they need to meet a newer building code.
0: Right.
1: But we also have plenty of buildings, and both small and large, that have been in place for 100 plus years, 50 plus years, anything like that. And so making sure we're working with them to find solutions for them.
0: So let's say I am a building owner and there are rebates involved. I like money. Give me some money. What would be the next steps for me if I own one of these multifamily dwellings?
1: Yeah. So what these ones are for, these are for 3+ unit properties. Okay. And that's defined as 3+ units under one roof, basically. Okay. And so what they'll do is they can go osi.a2gov.org/insulateA2, two is in the number 2.
0: Sure.
1: They can come in there. They can see all the different types of things that are available. The rebates are for things like insulation and air sealing.
0: Okay.
1: And you can go in there. You can learn about all the different amounts that are available and get connected with an optional energy assessment that can go through and really tell you where you're going to be seeing the biggest benefit for that.
0: Wow. Yeah. I go around my own home, my single family home, and I go around and be like, I need to update this. I need to update that. And it seems like it's overwhelming. And then it just starts to get a little bit expensive. So these rebates are very helpful.
1: Absolutely. And they can get pretty significant amounts in there for any building. They can get up to $75,000 or 50% of the cost of their work.
0: Right.
1: And those numbers get even bigger. If you're doing, if you're an income qualified property, you can get up to $250,000 or up to 90% of the cost of those upgrades. So really significant dollars that are available for these kind of things.
0: Definitely worth reaching out to the city and finding out about these rebates. And that's not the only kind of rebates you have going on. E-bikes are not only just popular in Ann Arbor because we have so much we have bike lanes and we're a very bikey community, right? Mm-hmm. But now with gas prices going up, maybe I want to take my e-bike a few places. But first, I got to get one. You got rebates for those, right?
1: Yeah, absolutely. Yeah. I mean, now's a great time. Everyone's thinking, and in theory, the weather's getting better. But as we've all been seeing with some of these gas prices, it can be expensive. And especially as you're talking about driving around downtown, you got ins and outs of traffic and whatnot.
0: Yeah.
1: But you know what doesn't have traffic? Bike lanes. And you know what doesn't have high gas prices? E-bikes.
0: Right.
1: And fortunately, we do have rebates available for them. We have rebates up to, for income qualified folks, up to $1,000 or 50% of the cost of the e-bike. So there are some pretty good opportunities to go out. We got several different local retailers all around where you can go get your e-bike and come out and get a rebate for that. Just makes sense.
0: And with all the, you know, not just, so you got gas prices, but also like all the construction around town. Mm-hmm. If you're in your car, sometimes you're stuck at one of these red lights for like 45 minutes, it seems, right? And you're just idling. But if you're on an e-bike, zoom, you just zip right by all that stuff, right?
1: Saves you time. You're not having all those emissions coming out of your tailpipe as you're waiting. It just, you know, makes everyone healthier, make you healthier too. You know, you don't have to work quite as hard. You got the pedal assist there. But you're still out and enjoying the weather, enjoying some nice fresh air and getting some exercise in.
0: We could all use a little bit of that now and then, can't we? I like the idea of zipping around on a bike without pedaling. I might like that idea. And then, you know, we've talked to Missy a couple of times about A20 Week, and we want to remind folks that it is coming up starting May 31st through June 6th, A20 Week, and there is so much going on. She said there was 800,000 things happening that week, approximately.
1: Just right around there. You know, depending on what you're doing, you might be able hit all 800,000 of them if you're really ambitious on your e-bike. I don't know.
0: Oh, yeah, there you go.
1: but, yeah, we got lots of different events, too. And like you mentioned, running. We're kicking off with the Dexter to Ann Arbor race.
0: Right.
1: That's at the beginning of the week on the 31st.
0: Okay.
1: You can come out. We help sponsor it. And we help do things like getting towards zero waste and having opportunities there to really cut down on some of the impacts of that. We'll also be at the Taste of Ann Arbor. We'll be on site. We'll have reusable silverware kits, and we'll be talking to people about how you can be sustainable both with your food and with what you're doing, as I know you are familiar with your kale and your reusable silverware.
0: I am A20.
1: I know you got it covered, so maybe we'll see you there.
0: Maybe.
1: We also have, for all of our different council members and the different wards, we have what we're calling Climate, Coffee, and Conversation. These will be happening throughout the week, so check out at osi.a2gov.org/A20week, where you can have an opportunity to talk to your council member about sustainability.
0: And that would be a good idea. That's a good opportunity to either get information one-on-one or to give suggestions also, right? Because sometimes great ideas come from just regular folks.
1: Absolutely. Right? We always want to hear from folks. Yeah. Council members want to hear from folks because, you know, at the end of the day, we're only so many people here in an office, but we need to hear from people who are out in the community living this every single day because we've heard so many great suggestions from people got.
0: Yeah. So what else is happening in A20 Week?
1: Yeah.
0: That's not it.
1: Oh, of course not. We got another fun one coming up. We have a sustainable food walking tour. This one's on June 3rd from 11 to 1 p.m. Registration is required for this one. Most of the others, you can just show up.
0: Okay.
1: But because of this, we're actually meeting with members of our Sustainable Food Business Coalition, and we're going to be doing a walking tour of some of these different restaurants and food service folks to really see what it takes to be sustainable in the, you know, the beverage and food industry. So really good opportunity to learn from local businesses there.
0: Yeah, it's probably pretty tricky because there's a lot of packaging involved with all that
1: stuff. Just a few things.
0: Right.
1: Yeah, where the food's coming from, how it gets to you, what you got there, how the building is working. Mm-hmm. So a lot of things that go into that.
0: Yeah, I think that the average person probably doesn't think about all those different layers. You know, you just go in and you eat and you leave. But yeah, there's a lot behind that. Hit us with a couple of more highlights about A20 Week.
1: Yeah, we got what we're calling our solar-powered party. This will be on Friday, June 5th. From 7 to 10:30 p.m. This will be at Bicentennial Park. It's got a couple things going on. We're kicking it off with a swap day. Everyone knows and loves where you can bring in some clothes that you no longer need. You can pick up some ones that you might, you know, be looking for all for free. And then we will also be having different music, some kids activities. And then at night, we will be watching a movie. And all this will be hooked up to our solar power. So it'll be both solar powered and you can check out a fun movie about the environment.
0: Oh, that's very cool. So A20 Week is on its way. We're going to give you a couple more reminders before it happens, but it's May 31st through June 6th, and we can get details and find out more at A20.org, the letter A, the number 2, the word 0.org. Joe Lang, Senior Energy Analyst for the Ann Arbor Office of Sustainability and Innovations. Thank you for this A20 update today. I appreciate it, man.
1: Absolutely. Thanks for having me.
0: Yeah, you bet. Come back anytime, as long as Missy says it's okay.
1: Of course.
0: Of course. Psychedelic Furs on Ann Arbor's 107.1.

0: Ann Arbor's 107.1, Psychedelic Furs, Pretty in Pink. Unfortunately, they had to cancel their tour. They announced a tour and then immediately had to cancel it. Unfortunately, one of the band members has a medical issue. So if you were planning on seeing Psychedelic Furs, they will not be coming around. But they'll be back. They come back every year or two. So this time around, though, Psychedelic Furs has canceled their tour. But there's lots of other great shows coming to town, and they all have come from the 80s. This week, we are getting you tickets to see Todd Rundgren, Men at Work and Toto at Sprocket, Human League Soft Cell and Allison Moyet, and Squeeze and Adam Ant. Keep listening for your chance to win that stuff. If you would like to get treated like a VIP at the John Mellencamp Show on July 21st in Cuyahoga Falls, Ohio, and go to visit the Rock and Roll Hall of Fame with some cash for the Rock and Roll Hall of Fame Museum store. Okay, this is kind of fun. 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A-U-T-H-O-R-I-T-Y. 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A 2-night hotel stay in Cleveland. 2 tickets to the Rock and Roll Hall of Fame Museum. 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And when you get to the John Mellencamp Show, a VIP lounge package. 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Good luck. Coming up in about 45 minutes, I'm going to chat with Susan Westhoff from the Leslie Science and Nature Center and the Ann Arbor Hands-On Museum about some great things that they've got going on in the next couple of weeks. But until then,
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0: All right, we talked about this last time. We have an accident, 94 eastbound at Baker Road, backing you up significantly there. But 94 eastbound at Baker, there is an accident. So once you're past that, you're in okay shape. But right now you are waiting to get through that little stretch there. We've also got slowdowns, 94 west, starting at Wired Road all the way to State Street. Not unusual for this time of day. And then we've got 94 eastbound, the road construction around 275 slowing you down a bit. We've got that construction at the M14, 275, 96. 6 interchange slowing you down as well. And heading into town, US 23 southbound around 8 Mile Road through that construction there is a little bit slow too. My conversation with Susan Westhoff comes up in just a few moments. So we're also going to hear the latest from Biba Doobie and the Marias, Mount Joy on the way, and the latest from Beck next on 107.1.
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2: The risk of stroke goes up for all of us as we age, but for women, the risk really amplifies after menopause. In fact, 1 in 5 women in the United States between the ages of 55 and 75 will have a stroke. But according to a new study carried out by researchers in California, adhering to the Mediterranean diet can significantly lower that risk. One expert said, "We continue to see study after study showing that a predominantly plant-based diet improves all sorts of different outcomes. Now, with this diet in particular, you've seen it lower the risk of certain types of cancer, diabetes, depression, dementia, even gum disease." Now, as a reminder, the Mediterranean diet prioritizes eating vegetables, fruits, beans, olive oil, nuts and fish, and limiting meat and dairy. I'm Dr. Sanjay Gupta, helping you live a better life.
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5: From the Cook and White Heating and Cooling Newsroom, I'm Renee Vitale. The U.S. war against Iran has cost $29 billion so far, an estimate that's higher than the $25 billion figure that the Pentagon provided to Congress 2 weeks ago. Some aides to President Trump said that he's now more seriously considering resuming combat operations in Iran. After describing the ceasefire on massive life support Monday, the president's now in China, where he said he'll have a long talk on Iran with Chinese President Xi Jinping, but downplayed the need for Beijing's help. Federal prosecutors have filed criminal charges against the operator of the cargo ship Dolly and a technical superintendent in connection with the 2024 collapse of Baltimore's Francis Scott Key Bridge that killed 6 construction workers. Investigators say the ship suffered preventable power failures before slamming into the bridge, and prosecutors allege that the companies involved concealed safety problems and misled investigators after the crash. The collapse shut down the port of Baltimore for weeks, caused $1 billion in damage, and triggered one of the largest transportation disaster investigations in recent U.S. history. Michigan's latest statewide poll results in the state's race for governor are widely different from a first poll taken in late January. The new poll from the Detroit Regional Chamber has Democrat Secretary of State Joslyn Benson in the lead with 34% of the vote of those polled. Republican U.S. Representative John James garnered 29%, and independent and former Detroit Mayor Mike Duggan had 23%. The chamber's first poll had all three candidates in a dead heat, with Duggan holding a narrow lead over James and Benson. That's the latest from the Cook and White newsroom. 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
6: I'm Aaron Weintraub with the Santa Arbor Sports Update. The Tigers lost the Mets 10-2 last night to open their 3-game series in New York. This series continues tonight at 7:10 in New York. Detroit's Framber Valdez is scheduled to face the Mets' Christian Scott. Coverage starts tonight at 6:45 on the Big 1050 WTKA. Last night in the NBA playoffs, the Spurs beat the Timberwolves 126-97 to take a 3-2 lead in this Western Conference semifinals series. Game 6 is Friday night in San Antonio. Tonight, Eastern Conference semifinals Game 5 between the Pistons and Cavaliers tips off at 8 o'clock at Little Caesars Arena. This series is tied at 2-2. Last night in the Stanley Cup playoffs, Buffalo beat Montreal 3-2 to tie this Eastern Conference second-round series at 2-2. Las Vegas beat Anaheim 3-2 in overtime to take a 3-2 lead in this Western Conference second-round series. Tonight, Colorado hosts Minnesota at 8 o'clock Eastern time. The Avalanche lead this series 3-1. The Lions yesterday announced the signings of their entire 7-player draft class. First-round pick, offensive lineman Blake Miller, defensive end Derek Moore, linebacker Jimmy Rolder, defensive back Keith Abney II, wide receiver Kendrick Law, defensive lineman Skylar Gil-Howard, and defensive lineman Tyree West. The NFL will release the full 2026 season schedule tomorrow night starting at 8 o'clock. The Lions will host 8 games at Ford Field, play 8 games on the road, including a week 2 trip to Buffalo for a Thursday night football matchup with the Bills on September 17th, and they will play 1 international game in Munich, Germany on November 15th. The NFL's complete international schedule will be announced this morning. 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
7: Cloudy, breezy today, quite breezy, some scattered rain showers possible, and a high around 59. Tomorrow, mostly sunny in the morning with a mix of sun and clouds and a high around 63. Friday, not too bad, a comfortable day, a sun and cloud mix and a high around 64. And then Saturday, much warmer. We might get a passing shower. There's a chance of it, but a high 75. Right now, 55 degrees at 7:57. I'm going to chat with Susan Westhoff from the Leslie Science and Nature Center and the Ann Arbor Hands-On Museum coming up here in just a few moments. Cold War kids on the way. We're also going to hear from Mount Joy. This is Beck, his latest ride, Lonesome. It's Ann Arbor's 107.1.

Mount Joy on Ann Arbor's 107.1. And before that, we heard the latest from Beck, Ride Lonesome. Now, Mount Joy going to be at the Michigan Lottery Amphitheater on June 9th. Beck going to be at the Fox on October 12th. So if you're looking to get out of the house and go do something, there's a couple of shows available for you out there. And stay tuned. We've got tickets for, I think, both of those eventually. Before the show? I don't know. Again, I don't go to the promotional meetings, so I don't know what tickets we have. But man, if I went to those meetings, can you imagine how much better this show would be? Wednesday, May 13th, it is 6 minutes after 8 o'clock. Good morning, I'm Scott Vertical. It's going to be cloudy, breezy today. We might see some scattered showers, actually, and a high around 59. Right now, we've got 55 degrees here at the studio. And, you know, talking about live music, we're going to bring you some live music. Maybe you can't get out and about to go see the shows you want to see. You know, it costs money. There's gas money. There's all that kind of stuff. Well, we are bringing some live music to you today at noon. Live from the Leon Loft, it's the Paper Kites. They're an Australian indie folk rock band from Melbourne, Australia. And Rob Reinhardt from Acoustic Cafe that you hear every weekend morning here on 107.1. He will occasionally record conversations and songs with artists. And he'll do that at the Leon Loft. And we play it live as it's happening. This past Friday, you heard Iron and Wine live on the radio. How cool was that? Well, today at noon, you're going to hear Paper Kites. We'll hear a few songs. They'll chat with Rob Reinhardt, and it's going to be a really nice time. So today at noon, bringing you live music on the radio, something nobody else does, right here on Ann Arbor's 107.1. Also, coming up this hour, I'll chat with Susan Westhoff from the Leslie Science and Nature Center and the Ann Arbor Hands-On Museum. We're going to hear from Squeeze, one of the artists that we're giving away tickets for this week. This is Cold War Kids, and they are going to be at the Michigan Lottery Amphitheater Theater with Young the Giant on June 25th. This is First. It's Ann Arbor's 107.1.

0: with some cash in your pocket for the museum store. And it's a very cool store. They got a lot of very cool exclusive stuff. You also get $200 to cover the cost of ground transportation. You get to stay in a hotel for two nights. You get round trip airfare dozens of miles away to Cleveland. Why not get treated like a rock star? I know Cleveland's close. But why not travel like a rock star, right? And then once you get there, you get to see John Mellencamp live in Cuyahoga Falls, just outside of Cleveland on July 21st. You get a very cool VIP lounge package when you get there, access to the VIP lounge and a bunch of very cool VIP swag. And to get qualified for this, just text us the occasional national keyword. Right now, that keyword is authority, A-U-T-H-O-R-I-T-Y. Text that to 95819. Good luck.
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0: We still have that accident, unfortunately, 94 eastbound at Baker Road. They are still working on that. It is slowing you down significantly through that stretch. So if you can avoid 94 east at Baker Road, please do so. It will make it easier for you. We've also got our usual slowdowns, 94 west from Michigan all the way to State Street, 275 northbound around Ford Road, heading into that construction at the M14 275-96 interchange, and heading into town, US 23 south around Silver Lake Road where that construction is, a little bit slow there as well. But most of this stuff is just our usual issues for the morning. Coming up, my conversation with Susan Westhoff from the Leslie Science and Nature Center and the Ann Arbor Hands-On Museum. We're also going to hear from Courtney Barnett, Lord Huron, next on 107.1.
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Ann Arbor's 107.1, that's Biba Doobie, along with the Marias. All I Did Was Dream of You at 14 minutes after 8 o'clock. The current keyword, get you qualified to hang out at the Rock and Roll Hall of Fame.

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0: on the Cook and White Heating and Cooling Newsroom. I'm Renee Vitale. The Trump administration's looking into the possibility of suspending the federal gasoline tax in an effort to lower fuel costs for American consumers. So far, three states, Indiana, Utah, and Georgia, have either partially or fully suspended their state gas tax. A lawsuit has been filed in federal court to block the Trump administration's plan to repaint the iconic Lincoln Memorial reflecting pool blue. The case brought by the nonprofit Cultural Landscape Foundation argues the project violates federal preservation laws by moving forward without required environmental and historic reviews. The group says changing the pool's traditional gray basin, long designed to create its signature mirror-like reflection, would alter the character of one of the nation's most recognizable landmarks. The administration, however, defends the move, saying that the new American flag blue surface will enhance the pool's appearance and visitor experience. And General Motors has agreed to pay $12.5 million to settle claims that it illegally sold driving information of hundreds of thousands of motorists in the state. Automakers are being watched closely over allegations that they share the data with the insurance industry, influencing how much people pay for coverage. GM said that the problem was with a product called OnStar Smart Driver, which it stopped in 2024. The program was meant to help improve a person's driving habits, but led to privacy concerns. That's the latest from the Cook and White Newsroom. 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
1: I'm Aaron Weintraub with the St. Arbor Sports Update. The Big Ten yesterday announced the home and away assignments for the 2026-2027 men's basketball season. Dusty May's Wolverines will play home and away against Michigan State, Ohio State, and Minnesota. Michigan will host Illinois, Iowa, Maryland, Northwestern, Oregon, Purdue, and Washington. Michigan will play at Indiana, Nebraska, Penn State, Rutgers, UCLA, USC, and Wisconsin. Today is the final day at the Ann Arbor Regional of the NCAA Women's Golf Championships, taking place at the University of Michigan Golf Course. Ohio State leads the 12-team competition at one over par after two rounds. Michigan senior Lauren Sung, through two rounds, is tied for 18th in the individual competition at one over par. Still to come this week on the Maize and Blue calendar, baseball hosts Ohio State tomorrow at 6 p.m., Friday at 4 p.m., and Saturday at 1 p.m. at Ray Fisher Stadium. Softball plays Kansas Friday in Norman, Oklahoma at 6 p.m. Eastern Time in their first game of the three-day, four-team double elimination Norman Regional of the NCAA softball tournament. Men's and women's track and field competes in the Big Ten Championships Friday, Saturday, and Sunday in Lincoln, Nebraska. Rowan competes in the Big Ten Championships Saturday and Sunday in Indianapolis. The NBA Draft Combine continues in Chicago. Yaxa Lendeborg, Merez Johnson Jr., and Adai Mara went through strength, agility, and shooting drills the last couple of days. Five-on-five scrimmages are today and tomorrow. The Combine concludes this Sunday. The NBA Draft is June 23rd and 24th in Brooklyn, New York. The PGA Championship, the second major of the golf season, is tomorrow through Sunday at Aronimink Golf Club in Newtown Square, Pennsylvania. Scottie Scheffler is the reigning champion. 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
4: Kind of cool today, temperature-wise, and breezy. We might get a lot of wind moving through the area today, plus some scattered showers likely. So it's going to be like springtime today. Looking for a high around 58. Tomorrow, mostly cloudy, a little warmer, a high 64. Friday, it gets a touch warmer, a mild finish to the work week with a mix of sun and clouds, a high around 66. And then Saturday, mostly sunny. It's going to feel like summertime a little bit there. Looking for a high around 76. Right now, 55 degrees at 825. I'm about to talk to Susan Westhoff from the Lesley Science and Nature Center and the Ann Arbor Hands-On Museum about things happening there in the next month or so. Black Crowes on the way. This is Lord Huron, Mine Forever. It's Ann Arbor's 107.1.

0: That is Squeeze for your Wednesday morning on Ann Arbor's 107.1. Keep listening for your chance to see Squeeze live at the Masonic when we open up the 107.1 ticket window. It's Wednesday morning. It's a very sciencey Wednesday morning. And here to talk about more sciencey stuff from the Leslie Science and Nature Center and the Ann Arbor Hands-On Museum, it's the President and CEO, Susan Westhoff. Good morning, Susan.
1: Good morning. It's good to be here.
0: It's good to have you here. We were kind of rocking out to the Squeeze tune in here.
1: Absolutely.
0: A little bit. Yeah, it's good stuff. Have you ever seen Squeeze live?
1: No.
0: Me neither.
1: Well, what a cool opportunity.
0: Yeah. I've never seen him live either. We got tickets, and so I'm excited. Anyway,
1: it's exciting.
0: Once we got the tickets, I'm like, now I'm super excited because I've just never seen him before. Anyway, back to why you are here today.
1: For tickets, what?
0: For tickets, right. So you are the president and CEO of two of the coolest little facilities in town.
1: True.
0: And you can get details about all the stuff we're about to talk about at discoverscienceandnature.org. But one of the things that you wanted to highlight was becoming a member.
1: Yes.
0: And some of the benefits that come with that.
1: Benefits and also exclusivity.
0: Yeah.
1: Right?
0: Oh, yeah. Get to feel fancy.
1: I think
0: fancy
1: people don't
0: pants.
1: Realize that.
0: Yeah, yeah.
1: So being a member is awesome, right?
0: Yeah.
1: Being a member means you get member events, which we do. We have one coming up in June at the Nature Center. You can come to the museum anytime for free. You know, you've already paid your membership.
0: Right, you've paid, once you've paid the membership.
1: I understand you've paid, but you can get more than your membership's worth out of it.
0: You could literally go every day.
1: Some people do.
0: Yeah,
1: we have people who do rotations. Every Tuesday is museum day.
0: Yep,
1: right?
0: Yep, why not?
1: It's a great routine for little kids in particular.
0: Yeah, for sure.
1: But then if you're traveling, you know, a lot of people might be doing more local traveling given the gas prices. Who knows?
0: Right.
1: But you can go to Chicago. You can go to Cleveland. You can go to places that are pretty close by and go to other museums for free.
0: Oh,
1: right.
0: All right. Yeah.
1: Because
0: do like a day trip to, like you said, to Chicago or something. Yeah.
1: Some pretty cool places to go visit.
0: All right. So that's just some of the stuff you can get with a membership,
1: it
0: right?
1: It is. It is. And then last Friday, we sent an email. If you are a member, please check your email.
0: Okay.
1: There's a 3-question survey. So we went really quick.
0: Oh, it
1: right?
0: sounds hard. I don't know if I have time for 3 questions.
1: A minute
0: Susan.
1: Of your time. We have heard from some members that they would love to come in early.
0: Oh, yeah.
1: So the museum opens at 10 o'clock Tuesday through Sunday. But if you have little kids, you're up.
0: Yeah.
1: You know, you've been up since 6:30.
0: Yes. You're looking for something to do.
1: Twiddling your thumbs, wanting to get out of the house. So the idea is to open exclusively for members from 9 to 10.
0: Ah.
1: But we can't do that every day. We don't have the staff to pull that off. So the question is, which days?
0: Yeah.
1: You know?
0: That's a good question.
1: So if you're a member, let us know what you think.
0: All right. Yeah. So members, open up that email and check that out for the member survey. And then you're a member and then you get you're going to get like a newsletter. You're going to get updated on all these things happening around town.
1: You'll get a newsletter and you'll hear about all these really cool programs happening all summer long, particularly at the museum. And they're free to you because you already have your membership.
0: Right. Right.
1: Right?
0: Yeah.
1: So coming up at the museum. Tomorrow is the last day, first of all, for Sonic Sensation.
0: Oh, my gosh. And it was so much fun when we went for that fundraiser. The Sonic Sensation was so much fun. There were so many different things you can do with sound. And as a fan of sound, I was fascinated by all the different cool ways of...
1: slightly relevant to you.
0: Yeah, exactly.
1: It is really fun. It was a great traveling exhibit to have. But because it's traveling, it means it needs to go somewhere else.
0: Ah.
1: So tomorrow, May 14th, we close. But then this weekend, on Saturday, we have Architecture Exploration, which is a free program with museum admission.
0: Yeah.
1: So using cardboard to try and mimic and mirror all sorts of architectural styles and see what you and your children can build.
0: Oh, okay.
1: And you can leave it there, right?
0: Oh.
1: So make the mess. We've talked about this before.
0: Yeah.
1: Make the mess with cardboard.
0: I don't know.
1: I
0: kind of created a work of art. I might have to take it home with me.
1: Well, then you can.
0: But, you know, and we've talked before about playing with cardboard and how much I enjoyed it as a kid growing up. It's a great way to make mistakes and try different stuff. And, in fact, I just did a home project. I'll tell you about it off the air. It's too long to explain. But I just did a home project, but I built it out of cardboard first.
1: Really?
0: Yeah. So I cut it out
1: you
0: of cardboard.
1: You made a model.
0: Yeah, I made a little model. And I'm like, okay, what if I do this? What if I do that? And then so I learned a lot just by making that little cardboard
1: You're
0: model.
1: You're such a scientist.
0: I try. I mean, science is everywhere. It really
1: is. It's awesome.
0: I mean, people are like, I'm not good at science. I'm like, are you living? Then you are good at science because it's all science. Everything is science. But so the architecture exploration can maybe spark some thoughts in your youngsters.
1: Yeah, some creativity and some ideas.
0: Very cool. And then you have a book party coming up too.
1: We do. You know, 30th. We love reading.
0: Yeah.
1: We love books. Everybody does, hopefully. On the 30th, we're inviting Black Men Read, which is a local nonprofit, to come in and do a book party with us.
0: Book party. So this is not a party for books. Like the books don't show up to the party and have fun.
1: We're bringing the books.
0: We're bringing the books. So what do I do?
1: We're going to be doing some reading.
0: Oh, they'll do it.
1: Some story time.
0: Yeah.
1: It'll be a lot of fun.
0: Okay,
1: so
0: cool.
1: So that's also free with admission.
0: Wow. See, there you go. And so then if I was a member, that would be free.
1: Exactly right.
0: Oh, that's pretty great.
1: I know.
0: And then you'd like to do some outdoor things as well.
1: Yes.
0: And we've talked about this before, about a new moon hike and about how it must be different to be outside. It's one of those things that we don't necessarily notice in our day-to-day lives.
1: Right.
0: You know, you're just out at night and it's like, oh, it feels weird out here for some reason.
1: Something's
0: and maybe
1: different.
0: Yeah, maybe it's because it's during a new moon kind of cycle and it's very dark. And so there's different animals out and doing things than there might be during a full moon, right?
1: Right, exactly. Yeah. And a lot of us don't take hikes at night.
0: Right.
1: I mean,
0: right.
1: If you do, that's fantastic.
0: Right.
1: Keep doing it.
0: Yeah, good job.
1: But if you take a hike during a full moon, you see shadows in a different way. It's really, really cool. Mm-hmm. A lot of people don't go out during a new moon when it's really dark.
0: Really dark.
1: Yeah. So it's a wonderful way to explore the woods. You have one of our educators guiding you so who can highlight different things. Oh, this sound is a peeper, spring peeper, which is a little frog.
0: Oh, yeah.
1: You know, they might be able to tell you some of what you're hearing or experiencing, and you can ask questions, which is also fun. And that is this Friday.
0: That's very cool. And so so I'd go to discoverscienceandnature.org to find out more about that. Let's say I live in an apartment.
1: Yes.
0: Or let's say I don't have my fire pit in the backyard set up yet, but I am jonesing for a fire. Got any fires going on?
1: Yeah. Well, so monthly.
0: Oh.
1: Monthly over at the Nature Center, we have something called Fireside Fun.
0: Yeah.
1: And it's a community bonfire. Literally for what you just said, people who can't have or don't have the ability to have a fire in their own home or apartment.
0: Yeah.
1: And you just want to be able to get outside. It's gorgeous.
0: Yeah.
1: It's a beautiful time of year to be outside, be in community, meet new people. A lot of time people walk away with sharing phone numbers and emails because their kids were playing the whole time.
0: Okay.
1: So it's a really fun time to be able to come out, and it's absolutely free for everybody.
0: Wow.
1: Not even just for members. So
0: anybody
1: can come and have a great time on May 29th.
0: Oh, that's very cool. So Fireside Fun. Yeah. And, you know, you brought up meeting new people, and that is something that a lot of these things that we talked about, you could meet new people. We didn't talk about craft creations, did we?
1: No. That's when adults can meet.
0: Yeah. So Friday the 22nd, you've got an adult event happening.
1: Yes.
0: Tell us about craft creations.
1: So this is for 21 and older at the museum, and it includes, you know, drinks, alcoholic, non-alcoholic, and snacks. And this is really to get your crafty, you know, energy going.
0: Okay.
1: It is Memorial Day weekend.
0: Right.
1: But lots of people may be staying close because the gas prices are a little rough. So if you and your friends just want to get out and do something different, you can do candle painting, make your own terrarium, lino cut printing, clay magnets.
0: Okay.
1: All sorts of cool things you're probably not doing in your home.
0: Right. And you're not doing them in your home. And, you know, another way to look at it is if you have people coming in from out of town.
1: Oh, yeah, yeah.
0: And you're looking for something a little different to do.
1: Unique.
0: And you're like,
1: fun.
0: Show us something cool and unique in downtown in Ann Arbor, you know, and you go, oh, well, what about Craft Creations? I'm
1: exactly.
0: What are you talking about? Go get some dinner, go to Craft Creations. And then, you know, and so what led me into this, though, is, you know, talking about meeting friends as adults or making friends as adults. And it can be really, really difficult because we work, we take our kids to school, we go to bed, and then we work, and then we take our kids to school, and we go to bed, and we work, you know, and this, we don't have time for other people sometimes.
1: Right.
0: And so when you make time for something like Craft Creations, you might walk away with some new friends or at least feel like part of a community. I think that's important.
1: Absolutely.
0: Yeah.
1: And it's probably attracting people who are like you, who are interested in doing something new and crafty with their hands.
0: Yeah.
1: And love the museum.
0: Right, exactly. And so, and everything that we talked about, again, you know, it's part of being part of your community, getting out, enjoying the world that we live in and learning a little bit while you're at it. You're going to learn a little bit about yourself. Turns out the science was inside us all along. Susan Westhoff.
1: I love it.
0: Yeah, Susan Westhoff, president and CEO of the Ann Arbor Hands-On Museum and the Leslie Science and Nature Center. Thank you so much for sharing all this with us today. And I feel like we need like we'll work on this, like a fun sign-off. And it's like, we'll see you on the science side. Or
1: I don't know.
0: So,
1: we'll work on it.
0: Yeah, well, not that. Yeah, we're not going to do that one. We're probably stuck with it now. But thank you for coming in. I appreciate
1: it. Always my
0: it.
1: Pleasure. Thank you.
0: Courtney Barnett on Ann Arbor's 107.1.

0: Ann Arbor's 107.1, Black Crowes, Jealous Again, and before that, Courtney Barnett. It's 10 minutes before 9 o'clock, and let's make your friends jealous when you win a trip to see John Mellencamp in Cleveland, and you get to visit the Rock and Roll Hall of Fame. You get a couple of tickets to do that. You get a two-night hotel stay in Cleveland, round-trip airfare for two. Once you get to the Rock and Roll Hall of Fame, they're going to give you $300 to spend at the gift store. Yeah, cool stuff. They got everything. They got t-shirts, books, knickknacks, tchotchkes, and more. If you've never been to the Rock and Roll Hall of Fame Museum, it's really, really something. You know, I personally, I don't care who's in the Rock and Roll Hall of Fame. That part, I don't have a really strong opinion on. But the archives that they have there and the very cool things they have in the museum, definitely worth seeing. I mean, they've got a part of Otis Redding's plane in there. They've got a bunch of Elvis Presley stuff in there. They've got stuff from the entire history of music. The CBGB's awning is there. There's very cool things at the Rock and Roll Hall of Fame Museum. So you get there, and we'll throw in $200 for ground transportation, and then you go see John Mellencamp on the Dancing Words Tour, and you get treated like a VIP at that show. Appetizers, beverages, VIP swag, laminate, lanyard, gift item, and more. And to qualify for this, you have to text us the occasional national keyword. Right now, it is authority. Authority, like his song, Authority Song, of course. AUTHORITY. Text authority to 95819 and you're qualified for that very cool prize package I just talked about. Now do this now because a brand new keyword's right around the corner.
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0: All right, we have a new accident in a similar spot that we just had. Unfortunately, 94 eastbound at Jackson Road has an accident there as well. We had one earlier in a similar stretch over there, but this is a new one. 94 eastbound at Jackson Road. An accident reported there. Otherwise, just regular rush hour stuff. 94 westbound at Michigan is slow. 275 northbound around Ford Road slow as you get to the M14 275-96 interchange. And don't forget, if you're headed out 94 eastbound, there's road construction right around 275, and the ramp is closed from 275 north, right? Yeah. Well, it's messed up over there. So plan ahead before you go over there. Coming up, I'm going to open up the 107.1 ticket window, get you into one of the shows from the 80s that we're giving away this week. Also, a brand new keyword to get you qualified to see John Mellencamp and hang out at the Rock and Roll Hall of Fame. Music on the way from X and the Hatchet Men, Made in Michigan music from Stevie Wonder, and Bridget Calls Me Baby next on 107.1.
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17: Should you still work out when you're injured, or should you take it easy? 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Certified strength and conditioning coach Dana Santos told us, recovery is about choosing the right kind of movement at the right time. 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I'm Dr. Sanjay Gupta, helping you live a better life.
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9: From the Cook & White Heating & Cooling newsroom, I'm Renee Vitale. Consumer prices climbed again in April as the ongoing Iran conflict continued driving up gas and energy costs across the U.S. The latest consumer price index showed inflation rising to its highest level since 2023, with fuel prices surging after oil markets were rattled by fighting in the Middle East. Higher transportation and shipping costs are also pushing up prices on groceries, airline tickets, and other everyday goods. Economists warn that inflation could remain elevated through the summer, while the White House weighs temporary relief measures, including a possible suspension of the federal gas tax. U.S. automakers and Washington lawmakers with bipartisan support have inundated President Trump with pleas to not offer China access to the American market. At a speech at the Detroit Economic Club in January, he said it would be great if Chinese automakers wanted to build plants in the U.S. and employ Americans. Critics say the influx of Chinese cars could devastate the U.S. auto supply industry and employment base. University of Michigan is the number one public university in the world, according to a new ranking. Subject, a rankings website that focuses on outcomes, academics, selectivity, and campus life, placed UM as the number 14 college in the country. However, the school was the site's highest-ranking public university. The site's methodology based the rankings on graduates' 5, 15, and 30-year median career earnings, paired with alumni prestige across industries. It also factored in academic prestige, acceptance rate, the share of applicants who chose this school over peer institutions, and campus environment. That's the latest from the Cook & White newsroom. 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
19: I'm Aaron Weintraub with the Santa Arbor Sports Update. The Tigers lost to the Mets 10-2 last night to open their three-game series in New York. The series continues tonight at 7:10 in New York. Detroit's Framber Valdez is scheduled to face the Mets' Christian Scott. Cover starts tonight at 6:45 on the Big 1050 WTKA. Last night in the NBA playoffs, the Spurs beat the Timberwolves 126-97 to take a 3-2 lead in this Western Conference semifinals series. Game 6 is Friday night in San Antonio. Tonight, Eastern Conference semifinals Game 5 between the Pistons and Cavaliers tips off at 8 o'clock at Little Caesars Arena. This series is tied at 2-2. Last night in the Stanley Cup playoffs, Buffalo beat Montreal 3-2 to tie this Eastern Conference second-round series at 2-2. Las Vegas beat Anaheim 3-2 in overtime to take a 3-2 lead in this Western Conference second-round series. Tonight, Colorado hosts Minnesota at 8 o'clock Eastern time. The Avalanche lead this series 3-1. The Lions yesterday announced the signings of their entire 7-player draft class. First-round pick, offensive lineman Blake Miller, defensive end Derek Moore, linebacker Jimmy Rolder, defensive back Keith Abney II, wide receiver Kendrick Law, defensive defensive lineman Skylar Gil-Howard and defensive lineman Tyree West. The NFL will release the full 2026 season schedule tomorrow night starting at 8 o'clock. The Lions will host 8 games at Ford Field, play 8 games on the road, including a Week 2 trip to Buffalo for a Thursday night football matchup with the Bills on September 17th, and they will play 1 international game in Munich, Germany on November 15th. The NFL's complete international schedule will be announced this morning. 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
0: Breezy, cool today. Some scattered showers are possible. Looking for a high around 58. Tomorrow, mostly cloudy as the warming trend starts with a high 64. And then a touch warmer on Friday. Sun, clouds, a high around 66. And a little bit warmer on Saturday. Mostly sunny. It's going to feel almost like summertime with a high around 76. 52 degrees right now at 9 o'clock. Coming up, I'm going to open up the 107.1 ticket window, get you into one of these It Came From the 80s shows that we're giving away this week. We're going to hear Made in Michigan music from Stevie Wonder. It's his birthday today. And this is Bridget Calls Me Baby Slumber Party. It's Ann Arbor's 107.1.

Ann Arbor's 107.1, Eurythmics for your Wednesday morning. Before that, we heard from Bridgie Calls Me Baby, Slumber Party. I was walking around the house singing that one a lot yesterday. It got to the point where I'm like, I need to figure out how to get this song out of my head. But oh my goodness, it just gets stuck in my head. It is Wednesday, May 13th, 9 minutes after 9 o'clock. Good morning. I'm Scott Vertical, and it's going to be an okay day. It's going to kind of feel like springtime today. Breezy, cool, scattered showers likely, and a high around 58 right now. Where it is 52 degrees here at the studio. And what do we got going on? Oh, that's right. Sonic Lunch. Bank of Ann Arbor's Sonic Lunch happens in just a few weeks. It starts on June 4th, and it is a concert series. If you've never been to Sonic Lunch before, my goodness, there's a lot of good choices this year, and we would love to have you come down. Just check one of them out. And what I recommend is you do it earlier in the season, right? Pick one from the first half of the season, so then that way, when you love it, you have time to go to more of them before the season is over. Like, don't wait until like one of the last ones. You're like, oh man, this is super fun. I want to come every week. It's over. Oh, don't do that. So we want to front load our summer plans at Bank of Ann Arbor Sonic Lunch. So maybe be there for the opening act, the opening performances from Kate.

left behind. You don't want to go to the final one, August 27th, and see Mavis Staples and be like, this is amazing. I can't wait to come back next week. And you're like, well, there isn't one next week. Don't wait. Don't wait till the end of August. All right. So make a plan. Get with your office, your coworkers, your friends. It's a great team building exercise. Take the whole crew to Bank of Ann Arbor Sonic Luncheon. Be like a team. And write it off somehow. I don't know. When you're doing something for business, there's ways you can write things off on taxes. But it's a free show, so I don't know how you're going to do that. Anyway, get details at AnnArbor107ONE.com. And stay tuned, because coming up this hour, I've got your shot at seeing some amazing shows. I think let's do Men at Work. You want to win Minute Work tickets this hour? Okay, yeah, we'll do that. We're also going to hear from Mumford & Sons, 10,000 Maniacs on the way. Oh, and speaking of Sonic Lunch, Axe and the Hatchetmen will be performing on August 20th with Made in Michigan artist Oli opening up for them. And I bet they're going to do this song. This is Axe and the Hatchetmen. It's Ann Arbor's 107.1. The song is Cheesecake.

Ann Arbor's 107.1. That's Camp with Mistakes. And before that, Axe and the Hatchet Men. They are performing live at Bank of Ann Arbor Sonic Lunch on August 20th for free. That was their song, Cheesecake. It is 18 minutes after 9 o'clock. And 10 years ago, Stevie Wonder had a street in Detroit named in his honor. And tonight, they're actually marking the occasion and celebrating Stevie Wonder Day. There's a formal program happening at the Bonstell Theater in Detroit, and you can get tickets for it. It's a thing you could go to. It is a black tie affair. It's in honor of Stevie Wonder Love Gala. And again, it's at the Bonstell Theater tonight at 7. There's dinner, there's dancing, there's a commemorative book, live entertainment, and Stevie Wonder's going to be there. So if you want to celebrate Stevie Wonder's birthday, take a look for the Love Gala for Stevie Wonder Day on Eventbrite, or you can just do a little Google search. You'll find it. It's out there. But Stevie Wonder turned 76 years old today. Happy birthday, made in Michigan music artist Stevie Wonder.

0: Ann Arbor's 107.1 Cage the Elephant. Come a little closer, and before that, 10,000 Maniacs. 24 minutes before 10 o'clock, the brand new keyword to get qualified to go see John Mellencamp live and hang out at the Rock and Roll Hall of Fame. Well, that keyword is American, A-M-E-R-I-C-A-N, like his album American Fool, which I remember when my sister got that for her birthday in 1982. She got it on vinyl, and she was so excited. She loved John Mellencamp, John Cougar, we would call him back in the day, right? And my goodness. She really was very, very happy to get that album. And I'm just digging around. I'm not that familiar with the American Fool album. I prefer Scarecrow, if you're going to give me, or one of the other ones. But if you're going to give me a John Mellencamp album, Scarecrow is the one for me. But American Fool actually has a cover song, a cover version of China Girl, the Iggy Pop David Bowie song, before it appeared on David Bowie's Let's Dance album. So, yeah. John Mellencamp covered China Girl before David Bowie covered China Girl on the American Fool album. Anyway, text the word American, A-M-E-R-I-C-A-N, to 95819, and you're qualified for that John Mellencamp trip to go to Cleveland, see him live, get treated like a VIP at the show, get tickets for the Rock and Roll Hall of Fame, spend money at the gift shop that we will give you, and you'll also get ground transportation thrown in, cash for that as well. When you get to the John Mellencamp show, you get treated like a VIP. It's going to be very cool. And you can only get in on this by texting the occasional national keyword. And right now that keyword is American, A-M-E-R-I-C-A-N. Text that to 95819. Good luck.
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0: Who pushed that button? Men at Work, along with Toad the Wet Sprocket and Shonen Knife, are performing live at the Masonic in Detroit on July 24th. Let's get you to that show. 734-998-1071. 734-998-1071. Men at Work, Toad the Wet Sprocket, Masonic Temple, July 24th. 734-998-1071. Good luck. Here's Mumford & Sons and Chris Stapleton.

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0: Ann Arbor's 107.1. Sometimes I forget. My favorite part of that song is right as it's fading out. And he goes, whoa, whoa, whoa, whoa. That's, I think, I don't know why. It's my favorite part. Howard Jones on Ann Arbor's 107.1. It's 14 minutes before 10 o'clock. And, you know, we are celebrating all sorts of 80s stuff this week. Not only with the John Mellencamp contest that we have going on, where you can go to see him in Cleveland and get treated like a rock star, but also we're giving away a bunch of tickets for 80s artists. Not Howard Jones, but Howard Jones's contemporaries like Men at Work, At the Masonic, along with Toad Duet Sprocket and Shonen Knife. That show is July 24th, and Amy from Ypsilanti gets to go to that show. So keep listening. Mark Copeland has a couple of chances later on today for you to see Todd Rundgren, Human League Soft Cell, and Allison Moyet. And then the rest of the week, we've got more of these tickets for you. So keep listening for when we open up the 107.1 ticket window. And this has been a lot of fun. You know, a lot of times when we're giving away tickets, sometimes you're like, oh, people don't seem to want these tickets, or people really, really love those tickets. And so we get a kind of a feel for, you know, what kind of tickets you're into. And this week, the phones have been going crazy. Y'all are very excited about these 80s tickets. So stay tuned. There's going to be more before the week is over. Coming up, Kelly Brown is in next. She's got 107 minutes of nonstop music lined up for you, plus another keyword to get you qualified to see John Mellencamp and hang out at the Rock and Roll Hall of Fame. This 107 minutes that she's got on the way is going to include R.E.M. of Monsters and Men, Jason Isbell in the 400 unit, Jesus Jones is in the mix as well, and it all kicks off with the latest from Lucy Dacus, Planting Tomatoes, next. 107 minutes of nonstop music sponsored by Bank of Ann Arbor, and later on today, at noon, don't forget, we are broadcasting live from the Leon Loft, a live performance from the band The Paper Kites. So be here for noon for that as well. I'm going to get going. What else? That's it. Oh, I hope something good happens for you today. And I hope you have the opportunity to help make something good happen for somebody else. Have a great day. You and I will chat again tomorrow.
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1: The Red Hot Chili Peppers Long in the Works catalog sale is finally done. Warner Music has purchased the band's catalog for $300 million. That's slightly down from the estimated $350 million figure that was first floated when rumors of the sale popped up back in February 2025. The deal includes 13 studio albums, four released by EMI from 1984 to 1989, and the nine released through Warner Music since 1991. Just days after the Psychedelic Furs and Living Color announced their tour, comes word that it's been canceled due to a serious medical issue in the Furs. Refunds are available at point of purchase. And Weezer will perform a 45-minute set on Amazon Prime Monday night after post-game coverage of the Oklahoma City Thunder and Los Angeles Lakers game. Listen all week to win tickets for the Human League, Squeeze, and Todd Rundgren when we open up the 107.1 ticket window. 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

Jason Isbell in the 400 unit on Ann Arbor's 107.1. When We Were Close, Kacey Musgraves' latest dry spell from her new album, Middle of Nowhere. It is out now. My name is Kelly Brown. Hello. How are ya? Music on the way from Of Monsters and Men, George Ezra, and Michigander's latest coming up in just a few as I take you through 107 minutes of tunes brought to you by Bank of Ann Arbor. In this 107 minutes of tunes, I'll give you a national keyword that'll register you to John Mellencamp, the Dancing Words Tour, the greatest hits, and you could be on your way to Cuyahoga Falls, Ohio. Round trip air for two, two-night hotel stay, two tickets to the Rock and Roll Hall of Fame, spending cash, and then more. So I'll give you that national keyword coming up in just a few. Not only that, we'll talk about the Sonic Lunch lineup, and we heard Theo Katzman in there. Theo Katzman will play July 9th with the Rebel Eves. Oh my gosh. And I heard Scott Vertical talking this morning about how if you have not been to the Sonic Lunch Summer Concert Series, brought to you by Bank of Ann Arbor, you should go early. Because you don't want to go later on and then go, this is the most awesome thing I've ever seen in my life. I want to go again. There's no more shows. So you should go earlier rather than later. So we'll talk about that. Of Monsters and Men on the way, and George Ezra. I already said that. Right now, Peter Gabriel. Here's Games Without Frontiers. On Ann Arbor is 107.1. I'm Kelly Brown. Good morning.

Todd Rundgren has been a musical force for decades, including the 80s. Win tickets to see him at Royal Oak Music Theater on August 20th. Just listen for the 107.1 ticket window.

Michigander has a new album coming out called Over Before You Know It. And lo and behold, he will be at the Sonic Lunch Summer Concert Series with Metal Bubble Trio. August 6th is when he will perform with that new album just coming out when he plays. Over Before You Know It is the new album. Freaking Out is the new single. Here it is on Ann Arbor's 107.1.

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1: This is the new single off our record. This is track 2 on the record. 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I don't know. Just a suggestion. This is Come On Get Higher. Please sing if you know it. Please sing.

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Come on, get higher from Studio A2 on Ann Arbor's 107.1. 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It is just amazing. 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It's on 10 a.m. on Sundays. Rosalind on the way right now, Young the Giant, as I take you through 107 minutes of tunes brought to you by Bank of Ann Arbor. This is called Different Kind of Love on 107.1.

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1: I'll get you more keywords to qualify you to see John Mellencamp and visit the Rock and Roll Hall of Fame Museum. At 7 o'clock, you'll meet the Humane Society of Huron Valley's Pet of the Week. 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Plus, I'll open up the 107.1 ticket window. 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

so grateful today. Everything sounds so good, and it's just a great day. Soft Sell on the way right now. Royal Otis on 107.1.

Metric Victim of Luck on Ann Arbor's 107.1. Romanticize the Dive is the name of the album from Metric. It's a fairly new album. No, it's brand spanking new. They'll be at the Fox Theater on July 25th. Here's Leon Bridges, Beyond.

It came from the 80s this week with the 1071 Ticket Window. Squeeze and Adam Ant bring their high-energy live shows to the Masonic Temple on Sunday, September 27th. 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

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We're in the middle of 107 minutes of nonstop music from Bank of Ann Arbor on 107.1.

from the album The Slow Rush from 2020. That's Tame Impala, Is It True, on Ann Arbor's 107.1, and new music from The Strokes. Before that, The Strokes will be at Pine Knob on June 15th. The single is called Going Shopping. The album is called Reality Awaits. It'll be out this summer. Music on the way from Miles Smith right now, Edie Brickell and the New Bohemians on 107.1.

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It's another Made in Michigan track from Chelsea Lumber and Ann Arbor's 107.1.

0: my favorite songs by the band, The Rebel Eves and Rebel Eve on Ann Arbor's 107.1. I mentioned that the Rebel Eves were playing Sonic Launch Summer Concert Series, but I didn't say that they were coming up. So the Rebel Eves will be opening up for the one and only Theo Katzmann. So talented, Theo Katzmann. 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So Theo Katzmann and the Rebel Eves playing, the Rebel Eves playing together at Sonic Launch. 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That wraps up 107 Minutes of Tunes brought to you by Bank of Ann Arbor, your national keyword. For right now, your national keyword for right now is American. I'll have a brand new national keyword for you in about 1/2 hour. But your national keyword for right now is American. Text that word to 95819, and that enters you into the contest that will get you to Cuyahoga Falls, Ohio, to see John Mellencamp, the Dancing Words Tour, the greatest hits. And you'll get 2 premium tickets to the show, 2-night hotel stay, round-trip air for 2, and a whole bunch of other stuff. But make sure you're listening. I'll have another national keyword for you in 1/2 hour. We'll be right back with Tom Petty and New Muse. 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
9: What are the chances you are listening to this while drinking a nice hot cup of coffee? If so, don't let me stop you. For years, we've been reporting on the health benefits of coffee, and that's not going to stop today. A new study, this one out of Harvard School of Public Health, found that coffee and tea could help lower your risk of developing dementia. People who enjoyed 1 to 3 caffeinated cups a day saw the biggest impact. In addition to the caffeine, coffee contains hundreds of bioactive compounds that can influence inflammation, glucose metabolism, vascular function, and oxidative stress. It's also possible coffee drinkers might be doing other things that keep them healthy. Eating a more balanced diet, getting plenty of exercise, sleep, not smoking, or drinking too much alcohol. And finally, staying socially active. I'm Dr. Sanjay Gupta, helping you live a better life.
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from the album The Wow Signal. That's New Muse on Ann Arbor's 107.1. The Wow Signal will be out June 25th. And they will be at Pine Knob Music Theater with Block Party and Temper Trap on July 13th. Here's Tom Petty.

0: 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We interrupt our regularly scheduled programming to bring you another Live at Leon Loft performance for Acoustic Cafe on Ann Arbor's 107.1. Here's your host, Rob Reinhart.
1: This is Ann Arbor's 107.1. I'm Rob Reinhart from Acoustic Cafe. Today is our 70th show here at the Leon Loft. 70. Going all the way back to 2013. Listen, before we get going, I do want to remind people who are listening right now that if you would like to join us here for a future Leon Loft broadcast, simple to do, go to leonloft.com. We send out invitations for people who register through that website. You can do that right now while you listen to today's broadcast. Are we fans of folk rock harmonies? Yeah. Great. Well, I think you will be pleased, and I certainly hope so, because our guests today have come a long way. They started performing in Melbourne, Australia as a duo, and in 2010 expanded to a band. That band grew in size. So on their last record, they were up to an 8-piece for the album At the Roadhouse. Now back to the core 5-piece band for the new album, If You Go There, I Hope You Find It. They have come back to a simpler sound that made their name with songs like the delicate masterpiece called Bloom back in 2013. They've also found a way to honesty and vulnerability in the songwriting, which is a great and scary place to be. Currently on tour in the States and thrilled to have them here. Welcome the Paper Kites to the Leon Loft.

0: Well, thank you all so much. So between the introduction and the start of the song, we actually went from 5 to 6. So you know what? Why don't we start out by introducing everybody who's up here, okay?
1: Yeah, sure. So I'm Sam, and this here is Dave. And we've got Josh on the drums back there, Christina on the piano and the vocals. We've got Danny back there playing the pedal steel, and the other Sam, who we affectionately call Raz, on the bass guitar there.
0: Excellent. Well, thank you all for coming. So over 15 years, you know, I've watched, I've listened, you see a band grow, and sometimes a band contracts. The Paper Kites had grown to 8, as I mentioned, for that last album at the Roadhouse. And the sound expanded on that as well. Electric guitars were very prominent. There was a lot of pedal steel guitar on that album. And when you get to the new album, like, it's back to the core unit, and it really is a simpler sound. It's just less complex. I will assume just serves the songs better.
1: Yeah, I think because it was such a big project when we did that record, it actually wasn't unlike this setup. We kind of holed up in a bar that we'd kind of made in this town called Campbell's Creek, which is a country town in Australia. We played for a month as this band, the Roadhouse Band. And the shows were free. We didn't announce them. And it's a very small community there, so we kind of just left it up to anyone that wanted to come. And we played every weekend, every Friday and Saturday night, and slowly these rooms started to fill up every weekend. People were kind of lining up at the door to come and see these shows. So that was an amazing project. We obviously expanded the band for that. And when we came to this new record, it was a little concern over, you know, can we still kind of do this with the core members, because we had had extended the band and brought in a steel player and we had these other great vocalists that just made it a much bigger sound. So it was a little scary initially, just coming back and trying to discover whether we still kind of had that magic of just playing together.
0: Yeah.
1: Yeah.
0: I noted a couple of songs from the last album, June's Stolen Car and Black Thunder, which would be wildly out of place on this album. Like, it just wouldn't be the same thing. Different circumstances, different songs. Talk about the farm experience and really going to the farm and sort of retreating in a way.
1: Yeah. So for those of you that don't know, which is probably all of you, we... we're very lucky to rehearse out on a Brussels sprout farm in a place called the Yarra Valley in Melbourne, in Victoria. And it's firstly great because we get free Brussels sprouts, which is really wonderful if you're into that vegetable. But we also, our friend that owns the farm said, we've got this space that you can rehearse in, because it's really difficult for a band to find a permanent space to kind of, you know, make art in, I suppose. So they gave us this space, and we've been there for a number of years now. But yeah, there was something that just felt intrinsically like home for this record. And you'll see the album cover. There's an old broken down bus just in a field on the farm. And the title is just a phrase that Christina wrote on the window of the bus. It's actually still there at the moment. If you're ever passing through the Yarra Valley, you can go and see it. But, you know, it was really important, especially after a project that we'd recorded elsewhere, we'd toured it around the world. I think it was really, it felt important to us, as it was just the five of us coming back to playing, that it was also, it had to sound like home, you know, and we sat down, we had this kind of meeting together, and we

0: Brussels sprouts. Yeah.
1: You really don't need many. Yeah. You can fill right up. Okay. What would you like to do next?
0: This is actually a song from At the Roadhouse, okay. Which is the previous record, a song called Marietta. Let's plug in my guitar.

0: Excellent. Thank you again. So the solitude of the farm experience, that is a certain type of writing. And, you know, you have a long history here, and you've gone through, I'm seriously, from teenage to now in your 30s, these are different phases of life. And, you know, some writers really want that solitude to create no matter what phase they're in. And then others want that constant stream of input, mm-hmm. data mm-hmm. coming in. Maybe you've been both types of writers along the way.
1: I mean, you certainly, you're very right in saying, you know, it's been a journey in terms of just growing older. You know, yeah. there are many things that you're interested in or that you're moved by at a certain age. And as you move through, not just growing up, but I suppose things that come with that, whether it's, you know, marriage for some people, kids for some people, it just sort of seems to unlock different things as you get older. So different feelings towards your own life and different understandings of what's around you and how you take that in as well. So, I can look back at every chapter and I have a pretty good understanding of where I suppose I was at as a songwriter working through that. Mm-hmm. But, you know, as a band as well, we've sort of moved through these different seasons. I think there is a vein that seems to connect all the music, and I think there is something, for lack of a better word, I think there's sort of a very gentle kind of almost healing quality to it. It is quite introspective music for the most part. And that's very present in this most recent record. But, you know, I think all we can do is reflect where we're currently at as best as we can. And you know, you would probably agree that as you do move through these seasons, you are your eyes are open to different things, I think, than yeah. they were 5 years ago, 10 years ago. And sometimes things have a way of finding you at a particular time that you need them. And this record especially, we've done a lot of traveling, a lot of playing around the world, and I think this was a time to kind of feel a little more settled and put our roots down at home for a little bit of time. And that's what this record feels like to me, is it's almost like this sort of love letter to our families and where we've kind of been allowed to grow and find acceptance as well, and find love and find family and all those great things that can happen to you if yeah. you're fortunate with the people that surround you, and we have a really good network of support back home, and so that I think that's where this album came from, was really just kind of a bit of a love letter to all of that. Yeah,
0: there are two songs of the 10 that credit all five band members. Mm-hmm. Every Town, Strongly in Your Arms. What made those two songs truly, like, because I got to believe all of these songs, really, except for the one that's really just solo guitar vocal, mm-hmm. they all have to go through the band process to become a song. Mm-hmm. So, I mean, in a way, they are all truly co-writes, but what is it about those two?
1: I might give this to you, Dave, if that's sure. right, because we worked a lot on yeah. those songs together.
2: I think the album as a whole feels, it really feels like the most collaborative album that we've done to date. And I think the way in which the vision for the album started was with all of us. So I think we were able to harness everyone's dream about what this album would be and what it meant to us. So, yes, traditionally, like, Sam will write sometimes fully formed songs, and everything goes through the band arrangement yeah. filter. Yeah. But this album especially, and those two songs you mentioned, they were songs that were partly formed. The ideas were there, and we all really, pretty, to put it simply, just came up with ideas to complete the song and change the melody, change the chord movements, and I think that's what makes a collaborative write, is when everyone has a say in how the song moves, and even the words, some of the words were collaborative as well. So,
0: plus a great degree of trust. No, I mean, y'all have been working together for a really long time. Mm. Like, you know, and you can trust input from the other person. Like, oh, that they're just being that for the most constructive reasons. Mm. They're not trying to tear me down because we've known each other for 15 years.
1: Yeah. Right? Yeah. There's a lot of trust in it, mm-hmm. I think. And I mean, Christina and I have been playing together for a long time. So I think there's formed a respect there for each other's opinions, and that sort of follows to every member of the band as well. You know, everyone, whilst we have different things musically that we value, I think that that sort of mixture of personalities, and also the respect that's there, not only as like musicians, but as friends as well. You know, the respect and the trust that is there and that has formed over, you know, 15 years is it's kind of become the foundation of what we do. Even though, you know, I might bring a song in that I feel really strongly about, and you know, you mentioned some of them, like June's Stolen Car on the last mm-hmm. record, things that are a little against the grain of what we do, but if, you know, I feel strongly enough that, you know, I say, guys, I think I really want to try this and give it a go, then there's enough trust and respect from everyone else. And likewise with other songs as well. If someone else has an opinion, all opinions are heard, all opinions are
3: considered.
1: Yeah. And that is really ultimately how our records come together. You know, even if there's, you know, a song that is fully formed, it still has to go through the filter that is this band.
2: The process has become more gracious over the years, I'd say.
0: What would you like to do next?
1: This is a song, one of the ones you mentioned. This is Every Town, and this song went through quite a number of changes before it kind of found its place on the album. But it's one that I think we're really proud of because of how collaborative it was. Yeah. I'm just going to tune my guitar really quick.

those are those harmonies I was talking about in the intro. Yeah, that's it. Listen, you're listening to Ann Arbor's 107.1 right now. We are going to go back to the station. Continuing on, though, here at the Leon Loft with the Paper Kites. The new album is out now called If You Go There. I hope you find it. It's on the Network Records label. Paper Kites' next show is in Chicago at House of Blues tomorrow. So you'd best get on the road if you're going to catch them there. Of course, you can hear the full session that we are doing here on Ann Arbor's 107.1 on Acoustic Cafe in just a few weeks. Let's get back to more music on Ann Arbor's 107.1.

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4: Our next three artists are all coming to town in the next little while, and they are all fabulous. You're going to love Trinity of Women, brought to you by Trinity Health today. We begin with Yazoo, or Yaz, or Allison Moyet. Here's Yazoo's situation. Allison Moyet, by the way, will be at the Masonic Temple on June 24th. Here's Yazoo in Situation from upstairs at Eric's on Ann Arbor's 107.1.

0: from the album Is It Now, out in late 2025. That's Automatic and Lazy on Ann Arbor's 107.1. Great album. Great band out of L.A. Automatic is opening up for The Last Dinner Party. And that show is Sunday, June 7th at the Masonic Jack White Theater. If you want to start off with a song, if you've never heard anything from Automatic before, every time I play them, I always say this. Start with the song Black Box. It's super cool. And watch the video if you can while you're listening to the song for the first time. Automatic and Lazy is the song we heard from the album Is It Now, wrapping up Trinity of Women, brought to you by Trinity Health. Sarah McLachlan in there, Into the Fire. Sarah will be at the Michigan Lottery Amphitheater at Freedom Hill on June 15th. Yazoo, before that situation, Genevieve Allison Jane Ballard is Allison Moyet. Allison Moyet will be at the Masonic Temple on June 24th. Yazoo made such an impact, and they were only together for 1 year, from like 1982 to 1983. And they made such an impact with that album Upstairs at Eric's. It's crazy. I don't know anybody that doesn't know the song Only You or Situation. It was such a huge dance floor hit in the 80s. Wrapping up Trinity of Women, brought to you by Trinity Health. Thanks for listening. My name is Kelly Brown. Music on the way from Death Cab for Cutie. We'll play their latest. And Simple Minds next on 107.1.
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3: What are the chances you are listening to this while drinking a nice hot cup of coffee? If so, don't let me stop you. For years, we've been reporting on the health benefits of coffee, and that's not going to stop today. A new study, this one out of Harvard School of Public Health, found that coffee and tea could help lower your risk of developing dementia. People who enjoyed 1 to 3 caffeinated cups a day saw the biggest impact. In addition to the caffeine, coffee contains hundreds of bioactive compounds that can influence inflammation, glucose metabolism, vascular function, and oxidative stress. It's also possible coffee drinkers might be doing other things that keep them healthy. Eating a more balanced diet, getting plenty of exercise, sleep, not smoking, or drinking too much alcohol. And finally, staying socially active. I'm Dr. Sanjay Gupta, helping you live a better life.
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5: 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We've got Stevie covering Stevie on his 76th birthday. 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

from one of my favorite albums. One of my favorite albums, 17 Going Under from Sam Fender. That is Spit of You on Ann Arbor's 107.1, all about his father. The album was out in 2021. If you have not heard that album or watched anything of him live, make sure you do. The Eurythmics on the way. Right now, Bridget Calls Me Baby. Slumber Party, a song that has been going through Scott Vertical's head on Ann Arbor's 107.1.

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1: The film that features Green Day as a key plot point has undergone a second name change and now has a release date. The project was first called New Year's Rev and changed to Nimrods last month, inspired by the band's 1998 album Nimrod, of course. Its full title now is Nimrods, a Green Day comedy. The plot is about three pals who journey to Los Angeles mistakenly believing that their band is opening up for Green Day on New Year's Eve. Nimrods, a Green Day comedy, is due in theaters on August 14th. U2 are in Mexico City to film a video on their song Street of Dreams, which will be on their new album scheduled for release later this year. On Tuesday, they performed the song in front of a large crowd from atop a school bus that was graffitied by Mexican artist Chavez Marmol, which you can see a short clip of on their socials. A source on site tells us they were up and down off the bus for a while because of thunderstorms and lightning. All in total, they were filming for several hours. Catch all the latest music news and your favorite songs all day long. 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

Sam Fender and Olivia Dean got together for a collaboration that's this year. Just, I mean, brand new. Here's Rein Me In on Ann Arbor's 107.1.

We're only 3 weeks away from Sonic Lunch Season 19, June 4th with Lindsay Liu and Kate Peterson. 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

Wolf Alice there, White Horses on Ann Arbor's 107.1. Something from Lenny Kravitz and Coldplay on the way. Right now, the Lumineers. Here's Angela on 107.1. Bob and Liz, this is for you.

0: Such a peaceful song. Peaceful Place. 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

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Devin Gilfillian will play July 23rd with Al Bettis. Here's Devin Gilfillian's latest, Time Will Tell. It'll be out on June 26th. This one's called IRL on 107.1.

0: Tracy Chapman and her powerful song talking about a revolution on Ann Arbor's 107.1, and Devin Gilfillian before that with his new single, IRL, from his new album, Time Will Tell. The album will be out on June 26th. He will play the Sonic Lunch Summer Concert Series on July 23rd. Perfect timing for his album coming out in June. Al Bettis will open the show. If you want to know the whole lineup for the Sonic Lunch Summer Concert Series, go to soniclunch.com or annivers107one.com. 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
9: A better life with Dr. Sanjay Gupta.
10: If you are the parent of an infant, it can be really hard to find baby foods that are truly healthy for your child. According to a new study out of UNC Chapel Hill, almost three quarters of baby foods are ultra-processed and may contain additives that are linked to potential health problems later in life. The study's lead author said, what shocked her was that the top ingredient in 71% of these baby foods wasn't a fruit or vegetable. It was one or more additives that babies' guts are not fully developed enough to be able to handle. Eating the right food at this stage of life is so important because this is when children begin developing dietary preferences for the rest of their lives. So take the extra time to look at the ingredient labels on the foods you are buying. You're going to want short lists and also ingredients that you recognize. I'm Dr. Sanjay Gupta, helping you live a better life.
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1: Here's my final serenade. 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

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Emmy Lou Harris and Graham Nash. If you'd like to win tickets, text the word Nash, N-A-S-H, to 734-998-1071.

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That's the last dinner party on Ann Arbor's 107.1. This is The Killer speaking, playing at the Masonic Jack White Theater coming up on June 7th. And the opening act is a band that I'm interested in. It's a trio from Los Angeles called Automatic. I know Kelly Brown's a big fan of theirs, so they're opening that show. October 12th at the Fox Theater in Detroit. It'll be Beck. This is Loser with 107.1.

0: That is new from His Golden Messenger. It's called In the Middle of It on Ann Arbor's 107.1. They're going to be at the ARC in November. If you want to see about tickets, go to thearc.org. Speaking of tickets, I do have some concert tickets to give away this afternoon. I'll let you know what those are in a few minutes. And I've got a new national keyword for you to go see John Mellencamp and get tickets for the Rock and Roll Hall of Fame, all in Cleveland, coming up in July. On the way, Tears for Fears and the latest from the Strokes.
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19: A Better Life with Dr. Sanjay Gupta.
20: If you are the parent of an infant, it can be really hard to find baby foods that are truly healthy for your child. According to a new study out of UNC Chapel Hill, almost three-quarters of baby foods are ultra-processed and may contain additives that are linked to potential health problems later in life. The study's lead author said what shocked her was that the top ingredient in 71% of these baby foods wasn't a fruit or vegetable. It was one or more additives that babies' guts are not fully developed enough to be able to handle. Eating the right food at this stage of life is so important because this is when children begin developing dietary preferences for the rest of their lives. So take the extra time to look at the ingredient labels on the foods you are buying. You're going to want short lists and also ingredients that you recognize. I'm Dr. Sanjay Gupta, helping you live a better life.
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It came from the 80s. Tears for Fears and Head Over Heels with Ann Arbor's 107.1. We're just saying that because, you know, we're playing some extra 80s music this week. And also, we've got plenty of tickets for 80s-related artists. And we're doing this John Mellencamp Text to Win contest. Chance to go to Cleveland and see him in concert in July. And I know it's not the furthest trip that we've done, but it's still a really cool one because you get the concert tickets. And believe me, John Mellencamp's been working out and posting videos and working out. He wants to be tip-top shape for this tour, and he will not disappoint you. He's got a great energy live. Not only that, you get Rock and Roll Hall of Fame tickets and $300 to spend at the gift shop at the Rock and Roll Hall of Fame. Couple

$500 spending money for like a ground transportation and other things. Really cool grand prize, but to win, you need to text the national keywords, and the current word is rain. R-A-I-N. Text RAIN to 95819. That's the only thing that isn't happening weather-wise that's dreary today. At least there's no rain. Not yet, anyway. It's new from the Strokes. It's Going Shopping with 107.1.

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U2 and Vertigo on Ann Arbor's 107.1. I was dealing with vertigo earlier this year because I lost the hearing in my left ear very suddenly, day after Christmas. And we were kind of trying to figure out what happened. The theory is I got some sort of virus in there, and I'm starting to get my hearing back slowly in the left ear. So even if I can only get to 50%, I'd be thrilled with that. Out of Studio A2 from 2019, it's Noah Kahn. 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

Lloyd Dobler's pick to win back the affections of Diane Court. That is Peter Gabriel and In Your Eyes on Ann Arbor's 107.1. Kopi's cover of the day is coming up just after 4 o'clock. It is Stevie Wonder's birthday, so we've got Stevie covering Stevie. I'll explain it all in a few minutes. Earlier today at noon, we had a Leon Loft performance, an acoustic cafe taping with Paper Kites. They sounded incredible. You'll get the full performance on a future edition of Acoustic Cafe, I would guess about 3 or 4 weeks from now. But I pulled this one off of today's recording. This is so good. This is Paper Kites, Every Town, from 107.1 and Leon Loft.

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1: Happy birthday to a Made in Michigan music icon, Stevie Wonder, 76 years old today. So many great songs since he was like 11 years old. And the song I'm about to play was originally written for Jeff Beck to record, but he was taking too long to get to it. So Stevie jumped the gun and released it first. Now I've got Stevie Ray Vaughan covering Stevie Wonder. It's Superstition with Ann Arbor's 107.1.

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1: I think you can put Todd Rundgren in the living legend category because he's been doing it so long and very successfully, and he's going to be at the Royal Oak Music Theater August 20th. 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

0: 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John Mellencamp is bringing his greatest hits to the stage on the Dancing Words Tour. 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

Kacey Musgraves and Dry Spell on Ann Arbor's 107.1 from her new album, Middle of Nowhere. It's Radiohead's first big hit that they never play live anymore. It's Creep.

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Tom Petty and Free Fallin' with Ann Arbor's 107.1. I'm going to open up the 107.1 ticket window in a few minutes. I would say roughly 7 minutes or so. Give you a chance to win a pair of tickets for Jesus Christ Superstar this weekend at the Croswell Opera House in Adrian. So you're going to have like five different shows to choose from. You've got evening performances Thursday, Friday, Saturday, matinees on Saturday and Sunday. Last Sunday, Bill Murray attended the Croswell Opera House to see Jesus Christ Superstar. Not even kidding. Bill Murray was there. I don't think he's going to be back for another weekend, but you never know who might be there with you. I'll have the tickets in a few minutes. This is a band that is playing at Bank of Ann Arbor's Sonic Lunch August 20th. It's Axe and the Hatchet Men, Cheesecake with 107.1.

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1: I've got a pair of tickets for Jesus Christ Superstar at the Croswell Opera House in Adrian this weekend. They're celebrating 160 years. That's amazing. If you want to go, call 734-998-1071 and tell me which show you'd like to attend. This is music from Lucy Dacus. 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
1: The film that features Green Day as a key plot point has undergone a second name change and now has a release date. The project was first called New Year's Rev and changed to Nimrods last month, inspired by the band's 1998 album Nimrod, of course. Its full title now is Nimrods, a Green Day comedy. The plot is about three pals who journey to Los Angeles, mistakenly believing that their band is opening up for Green Day on New Year's Eve. Nimrods, a Green Day comedy, is due in theaters on August 14th. You two are in Mexico City to film a video on their song Street of Dreams, which will be on their new album scheduled for release later this year. On Tuesday, they performed the song in front of a large crowd from atop a school bus that was graffitied by Mexican artist Chavez Marmol, which you can see a short clip of on their socials. A source on site tells us they were up and down off the bus for a while because of thunderstorms and lightning. All in total, they were filming for several hours. 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

I said, are you gonna be my girl? It's one, two, three, take my hand and come with me, because you look so fine that I really wanna make you mine. I said, you look so fine that I really wanna make you mine. Four, five, six, come on and get your kicks, now you don't

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That is music from Jet on Ann Arbor's 107.1. I still have my original iPod. I have not tried to turn it on in quite some time, but I wouldn't be surprised if it did turn on, even though it's got to be close to 20 years old now. It's music from Death Cab for Cutie. 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

It came from the 80s this week with the 107.1 Ticket Window. Men at Work set records with their debut album Business as Usual. Colin Hay brings his band to Masonic Temple on Friday, July 24th with Toad the Wet Sprocket. And we've got tickets. Win them all week long on Ann Arbor's 107.1.

Ann Arbor is a great music town with great venues like the beautiful Michigan Theater, the legendary Blind Pig, and the best nonprofit listening room in the country, The Ark. 107.1 is proud to be a part of live music right here at home.

It's Coldplay and Yellow with Ann Arbor's 107.1. I'm looking at the National Weather Service page and looking at the forecast for this Saturday, and it is saying early in the day, mostly sunny, and the high temperature for Saturday, 83 degrees. How awesome would that be, especially when you have a great event like Walk and Wag and Run happening at Rolling Hills County Park with the Humane Society of Huron Valley. It is a carnival for your dog. All kinds of great things going on. And this is going to be Saturday from 8 a.m. to 1 p.m. Martin Bandyke is going to broadcast live from there from 8 a.m. till 12 noon. So this is a really cool event, and it looks like we're going to get fantastic weather for it. Certainly hope so. It's Pretenders with 107.1.

Todd Rundgren has been a musical force for decades, including the 80s. Win tickets to see him at Royal Oak Music Theater on August 20th. 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

That is Mount Joy. It's Lucy on Ann Arbor's 107.1. Lucy is the name of the dog that I adopted at the Humane Society of Huron Valley in August of 2022. I did not pick Lucy. Lucy picked me. She came up to me and she gave me a hug. It was over from that point forward, and she is living a very comfortable life now. I'm going to take her out to walk and wag and run. She's going to lose her mind. And last year when we went the ride home, she was out cold because she was so exhausted from all the fun she had. It's music from Weezer. It's Buddy Holly on 107.1.

Vance Joy and Clarity on Ann Arbor's 107.1. This weather sucks, okay? We're getting into mid-May now, and we're still talking about temperatures not even really breaking 50 degrees. Enough of this. It is going to get warmer in the next few days, and a lot warmer by Saturday. But yes, this weather gets me down. I need to laugh. Maybe you need to laugh, too. Or maybe you think you can make someone else laugh. Depot Town Comedy Open Mic is at 734 Brewing in Ypsilanti. If you have the guts to go stand up on a stage and try to make people laugh, I salute you. It's music from Depeche Mode. 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

It's Ann Arbor's 107.1 Roxy Music with More Than This. Happy Wednesday. I know it's a little chilly out there in Ann Arbor. It's going to get warm before we know it. Ex-ambassadors straight ahead. Here's Monrovia, the viral Heavy Foot with Ann Arbor's 107.1.

0: Steady. Listen for your chance to win a trip to see John Mellencamp live as Dancing World's tour, The Greatest Hits, and including a visit to the Rock and Roll Hall of Fame. There's some wonderful incentives here. And if you happen to win, you get two premium tickets to see John Mellencamp in the concert near Cleveland, Ohio. That is July 21st. And you get round trip airfare for two from the winner's closest major airport, two-night hotel stay in Cleveland, two tickets to the Rock and Roll Hall of Fame Museum, plus a $350 gift card for the Rock and Roll Hall of Fame Museum, $200 in spending cash in a gift card, and Peak House's VIP lounge package. All of this included with the wonderful opportunity with your next keyword tomorrow morning. And when you hear that keyword, text it to the number 95819.
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13: For years, scientists have been studying the association between depression and dementia. As you might expect, the relationship is complicated. But there's this new study out of the UK which found it's not just broad strokes. There are six symptoms of depression that are especially correlated with dementia risk years later. Number one, losing confidence in yourself. Two, not being able to face up to your problems. Three, not feeling warmth or affection from other people.

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1: Ann Arbor's 107.1 coming to Bank of Ann Arbor Sonic Lunch, the 19th season, July 23rd. 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